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10: A wonderful evening to you. A quick listen to what you can expect in your local forecast. Overnight tonight, we expect partly cloudy skies, low temperatures around 45 degrees, and a light breeze continuing out of the south-southwest. For your Sunday, you got partly sunny skies throughout the region. High temperatures expected in the mid to upper 70s. And then Sunday night, we do have a chance of rain showers and thunderstorms developing with a low of 47.

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8: A wonderful evening to you. A quick listen to what you can expect in your local forecast. Overnight tonight, we expect partly cloudy skies, low temperatures around 45 degrees, and a light breeze continuing out of the south-southwest. For your Sunday, you got partly sunny skies throughout the region. High temperatures expected in the mid to upper 70s. And then Sunday night, we do have a chance of rain showers and thunderstorms developing with a low of 47.
9: Hey folks, this is Tracy Byrd. Are y'all ready to get back to some good old country two-stepping?
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macho barbershop. Hair dryers mounted on a rifle rack. Wasn't no mirrors. Barber chair was a Peterbilt. Barber walked in, he is huge. 7 feet tall, 300 pounds of spring steel and rawhide. Wearing a hard hat, chewing a cigar, had a t-shirt on, said, I hate musicians. Threw me in the chair, sneered, and said, what'll it be, pal? Now, a lot of people would be intimidated in a situation like this. I was not. I am what I am, play my piano, sing my little songs. I looked him right in the eye. I said, I'm a logger, just up from Coos Bay, Oregon. Been topping trees. Quite possibly the toughest man in the entire world. He said, all right. He gave me a haircut and I walked out of there. My hair was gone. Make Kojak look like Bill Golden. Yeah, had a tremendous craving to operate heavy equipment. Now you may think that that Butte, Montana haircut's the worst any man could ever get. Wrong.

haircut out of town. Well, I walked in, realized immediately that this guy was into punk rock. The walls were done in black leather, had chains and whips and handcuffs hanging on them. Barber walked in, he had orange hair, black mascara, stainless steel teeth, black leather jacket with zinc studs. He threw me in the chair, hit me a couple of times, whap, whap, chained me down, threw a Nazi flag over me. Said, I'm gonna tell you something that might make you a little nervous. I laughed. Ha, ha, ha. I said, what could possibly make me nervous? He said, I'm gay. No problem. I'm not threatened in any way. I mean, I'm secured in my manhood. Everything's cool. I am what I am. Play my little piano, sing my little song. I looked him right in the eye and said, I'm a logger. Played football in high school. I was in the Marine Corps. He said, all right, and he gave me a haircut. I walked out of there, friends. My hair was purple. Well, at least that mohawk section down the middle was purple. Had a white streak down one side. Other side looked like Mr. T. Had a couple safety pins in my cheeks. Felt a teeny bit conspicuous. Luckily, my next job was in San Francisco. Shoot, I got up there, I didn't even stand out at all. Wasn't even close. Those people thought I was an insurance salesman. Well, a few months later, I was way down south. Grits and gravy and a hush your mouth. My hair so long, I start to look like a man in drag. It was then that the sheriff came up and said, boy, you got too much hair on your head. You better get yourself a haircut or a dog tag. Well, when I stepped into the shop, I realized immediately that I was dealing with a born-again barber. Don't see too many barber shops with a steeple. Had an organ in the corner, choir. An usher led me to the barber chair. Barber walked in, started saying grace. Oh Lord, for these haircuts we are about to receive, may we be truly thankful. Dominus possum pox proviscus post mortem et tu be faithuilla carborundum. He was sort of half Baptist, half Catholic. Kind of Catholic. He started cutting my hair and preaching at the same time. I mean, he's a wild man. Scissors and razors are flying around my head. He's talking about liquor and wild women and music and sex and the evils of dancing and the music business in general. Then he looked down at me and he said, what do you do for a living? Now, I'm not ashamed of what I do for a living. Working bars and casinos, around liquor and wild women. I just play my piano, sing my little songs. I looked him right in the eye and said, I run this church for loggers.

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Me and Earl was hauling chickens on the flatbed out of Wiggins, and we'd spent all night on the uphill side of 37 miles of hell called Wolf Creek Pass, which is up on the Great Divide. And we was sitting there sucking toothpicks and drinking knee-highs and onion soup mix, and I says, Earl, let's mail a card to Mother and then send them chickens on down the other side. Yeah, let's give them a ride. Well, Earl put down his bottle, mashed his foot down on the throttle, and then a couple of boobs with 1,000 cubes and a 1948 Peterbilt screamed alive. We woke up the chickens. We roared up off of that shoulder, spraying pine cones, rocks, and boulders, and put 400 head of them Rhode Island Reds and a couple of burnt-out roosters on the line. Look out below.

Well, we commenced trucking, and them hens commenced a clucking. Then Earl took out a match and scratched his pants and lit up the unused half of a dollar cigar and took a puff. Says, my, ain't this pretty up here? I says, Earl, this hill can spill us. You better slow down, you gon' kill us. Just make one mistake and it's the pearly gates for them 85 crates of USDA-approved cluckers. You wanna hit second? Well, Earl grabbed on the shifter and he stabbed her into fifth gear. And then the chromium-plated, fully illuminated, genuine accessory shift knob come right off in his hand. I says, you won't screw that thing back on, Earl? He was trying to thread it on there when the fire fell off of his cigar and dropped on down, sort of rolled around, and then lit in the cuff of Earl's pants and burned a hole in his sock. Yeah, sort of set him right on fire. I looked on out of the window and I started counting phone poles going by at the rate of 4 to the 7th power. Well, I put 2 and 2 together and

curled and his leg was fried. His hand was froze to the wheel like a tongue to a sled in the middle of a blizzard. I says, Earl, I'm not the type to complain, but the time has come for me to explain that if you don't apply some brake real soon, they're going to have to pick us up with a stick and a spoon. Well, Earl reared back, cocked his leg, stepped down as hard as he could on the brake, and the pedal went clear to the floor and stayed right there on the floor. Then it says it's sort of like stepping on a plum. Well, from there on down, it just wasn't real pretty. It was Hairpin County and Switchback City. One of them looked like a can full of worms. Another one looked like malaria germs. Right in the middle of the whole damn show was a real nice tunnel, now wouldn't you know. The sign says clearance to the 12-foot line, but the chickens was stacked to 13-9. Well, we shot that tunnel on 110 like gas through a funnel and eggs through a hen. We took that top row of chickens off slicker and scum off a Louisiana swamp. Went down and around and around and down. We run out of ground at the edge of town, bashed into the side of the feed store in downtown Pagosa Springs.

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6: A wonderful evening to you. A quick listen to what you can expect in your local forecast. Overnight tonight, we expect partly cloudy skies, low temperatures around 45 degrees, and a light breeze continuing out of the south-southwest. For your Sunday, you got partly sunny skies throughout the region, high temperatures expected in the mid to upper 70s. And then Sunday night, we do have a chance of rain showers and thunderstorms developing with a low of 47.

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minutes. 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

My pappy said, son, you're gonna drive me to drinking if you don't stop driving that hot rod Lincoln. You heard the story of the hot rod race when the Fords and the Lincolns were setting the pace. That story is true, I'm here to say, cause I was driving that Model A. It's got a Lincoln motor and it's really souped up, and that Model A body makes it look like a pup. It's got 8 cylinders and use them all. Got overdrive, just won't stall. With 4 barrel carbs and a dual exhaust and 411 gears, you can really get lost. Got safety tubes, but I ain't scared. The brakes are good and tires fair. Pulled out of San Pedro late one night, the moon and the stars were shining bright. We was driving up old Grapevine Hill, passing cars like they were standing

All of a sudden, in a wink of an eye, a Cadillac sedan passed us by. I said, boys, that's a mark for me. By then, the taillight was all you could see. Now, the fellas all ribbed me for being behind, so I thought I'd make that Lincoln unwind. Took my foot off the gas, and man alive, I shoved it on down into overdrive. Well, I wound it up to 110. My speedometer said that I'd hit top end. My foot was glued like lead to the floor. That's all there is. There ain't no more. Now, the boys all thought that I'd lost my sense, and them telephone poles looked like a picket fence. They said, slow down. I see spots. The lines on the road just look like dots. We took a corner, sideswiped the truck, and I crossed my fingers just for luck. My fenders was clicking the guardrail post, and the guy beside me was white as a ghost. Smoke was coming from out of the back when I started to gain on that Cadillac. I knew I could catch him and I thought I could pass. Don't you know by then we'd be low on gas. I had flames coming from out of the side. You can feel the tension, man, what a ride. I said, look out, boys, I got a license to fly. And that caddy pulled over and let us by. Now all of a sudden she started to knock it down in the dip. She started to rock and I looked in the mirror. Red light was blinking. Them cops was after my hot rod Lincoln. Well, they arrested me and they put me in jail and they called my pappy to throw my bail. And he said, son, you're gonna drive me to drinking if you don't stop driving that hot rod Lincoln.

0: Thank you, Gary. We're all waiting for spring. That's our favorite time of year when everything comes to life all over again. So thank you for that song, and thank you for letting us play it on the air. I really like it. You folks stay with us. We'll be right back with more of Cowboy Corner. 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
0: 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Join us on RFD TV as we explore another trail somewhere west of Wall Street. Now, October the 23rd, 24th, and 25th, it's the 35th annual Red Steagall Cowboy Gathering and Western Swing Festival in the Fort Worth Stockyards. It's a family Western weekend. Join us. We have a marvelous time. I sure hate for you to miss it. For our song of inspiration, I've chosen one of ours called The Big Circle. Boys, jump in here and help me.
4: 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A norther was blowing and threatening rain.

0: The big circle. We all make it. 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Simon Sinek said that, and you know, you say it enough times, enough people will believe it's true, and all of a sudden you got chaos. 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
4: 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I'm Sam, and we've got another good 3-hour show lined up just for you. We've got Clay Walker, Charlie Pride, Dale Watson, Billy Currington, and this man right here, the Whispering Bill Anderson. I get the fever.

Ms. Ann Murray, back in 1978, walk right back. You're listening to the Sam Upshaw Pure Country Show, and we've got 3 hours of some of the best traditional country music to bring to you. So sit back and enjoy. Here's Dale Watson.

0: Well, happy Sunday. A quick listen to what's happening here with your local forecast. Today, we have partly sunny skies throughout the region. High temperatures climbing to the mid and upper 70s. Overnight tonight, you got mostly cloudy skies, a low of 47 degrees. We do have a chance of some scattered rain showers and thunderstorms developing. That chance of rain will follow us into our Monday with cloudy skies and high temperatures dropping to the mid 60s.
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Oh, that's a good one right there by Ernest and Mr. Jake Worthington, Heartaches in My 100 Proof. Here's an old one by Bob Luman. Neither one of us wants to be the first to say goodbye.

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3: 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Join me, Charlie Derrick. Each Wednesday in the 8 a.m. hours, I sit down with Durango Chamber of Commerce members to discover what's exciting, new, and different in our local business community. 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

And we're back, and I want to send this one out to two of my high school classmates down in Lampasas, Texas, Mr. and Ms. Boyd Sharp. Here you go, Garth Brooks, Much Too Young.

There we go. Garth Brooks, Much Too Young. Big hit for him back in the year of 1989. One thing that we try to do on the Sam Upshaw Pure Country Show is find new artists, and we try to help them out if they'll just give us a song that fits our format. Traditional country music at one time was on the way out. The last 2 or 3 years, I've heard the new artists bring back the sound of traditional country music, like this brand new artist by the name of Gunnar Latham, Wish It Was Me.

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1: You know, I keep talking about the traditional sound coming back. I'm not talking about necessarily the 70s or the 60s. I'm talking about the best I think we can hope for to bring traditional back is what's happening. I hear the 1990s traditional country music sound, and that's a whole lot better than where it was headed. Johnny Bush, Whiskey River.

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1: Conway Twitty, the image of me. Old Conway. 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

Thank you, KVRP in Haskell, Texas, and KAXA in Kerrville, Texas, and all the listeners for making the Sam Upshaw Pure Country Show a part of your weekend. If the wife and-

Hank Williams, Willie Nelson, and Reba McEntire, mind your own business. That's always a pretty good thing to do. Here's Clay Walker.

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1: Well, happy Sunday. A quick listen to what's happening here with your local forecast. Today, we have partly sunny skies throughout the region. High temperatures climbing to the mid and upper 70s. Overnight tonight, you got mostly cloudy skies, a low of 47 degrees. We do have a chance of some scattered rain showers and thunderstorms developing. That chance of rain will follow us into our Monday with cloudy skies and high temperatures dropping to the mid 60s.
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0: 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I should have been a cowboy.

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Let's go back to the year of 1974. Jimmy Buffett come Monday.

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1: We've got creative entrepreneurs and thriving businesses right here in the Four Corners. 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
7: Thank you, Kelly. I appreciate that. 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
8: In a bar in Toledo, across from the depot, on a bar stool, she took off her ring. I thought I'd be closer, so I walked on over. I sat down and asked her her name. When the drinks finally hit her, she said, I'm no quitter.

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1: 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Heads up, road work continues on Highway 550 in Ouray as the right shoulder is closed and there may be short delays. Also watch for large, slow-moving street painting vehicles in and around Durango as crews will be restriping local roads. And then Mill Street in Bayfield will be closed tomorrow morning starting at 9 a.m. for the annual sheep run, and much of Buck Highway will be clogged with those sheep. Please drive with caution. And the Department of Transportation reminds people to not stop on the side of the highways to leaf peep. Please find a designated parking spot, especially on those mountain passes, if you're taking some pictures. Drive safe and enjoy your weekend.

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How could you forget that one back in 1983? As far as I'm concerned, that one there put him on the map, even though he come out with some good ones in 1982. But 83, Amarillo by Morning, yeah, it all started, far as I'm concerned. Billy Currington and People Are Crazy. Some of them are, some of them ain't.

Mr. Billy Currington, people are crazy. Here's a good one from Ms. Reba McIntyre. Somebody should leave.

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1: 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Tommy Hooker, Waltz of the Wine.

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3: Well, happy Sunday. A quick listen to what's happening here with your local forecast. Today, we have partly sunny skies throughout the region. High temperatures climbing to the mid and upper 70s. Overnight tonight, you got mostly cloudy skies, a low of 47 degrees. We do have a chance of some scattered rain showers and thunderstorms developing. That chance of rain will follow us into our Monday with cloudy skies and high temperatures dropping to the mid 60s.
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Overdrinking and underthinking, Mr. Drake Milligan. And before that, we had Walker Montgomery. And right now, Alison Krauss. Dreaming my dreams with you.

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Mr. Waylon Jennings back in 1977, Luckenbach, Texas. Here's Craig Campbell, I Bought It.

Mel, tell us the arms of a fool. Folks, 3 hours, it's gone. Time for me to close. I certainly enjoyed each and every one of you joining us each weekend here on the Sam Upshaw Pure Country Show. Going to close the show with a gospel song from Mr. Jake Hooker, Now I Have Everything.

thank you very much for joining us for the past 3 hours of some of the best traditional country music that we can put together just for y'all. It all is possible by U.S. Capital Wealth Advisors, Gain Guard, Prime Metal Building and Components. This is Sam Upshaw saying God bless you, and we'll be back with you next weekend for another good one. And I guess I'll go ahead and say it. That's a promise. The good Lord's willing. 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
3: 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A quick listen to what's happening here with your local forecast. Today, we have partly sunny skies throughout the region. High temperatures climbing to the mid and upper 70s. Overnight tonight, you got mostly cloudy skies, a low of 47 degrees. We do have a chance of some scattered rain showers and thunderstorms developing. That chance of rain will follow us into our Monday with cloudy skies and high temperatures dropping to the mid-60s.
4: Hey folks, this is Tracy Bird. 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
4: Well, happy Sunday. A quick listen to what's happening here with your local forecast. Today, we have partly sunny skies throughout the region. High temperatures climbing to the mid and upper 70s. Overnight tonight, you got mostly cloudy skies, a low of 47 degrees. We do have a chance of some scattered rain showers and thunderstorms developing. That chance of rain will follow us into our Monday with cloudy skies and high temperatures dropping to the mid 60s.
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3: 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A quick listen to what's happening here with your local forecast. Today, we have partly sunny skies throughout the region. High temperatures climbing to the mid and upper 70s. Overnight tonight, you got mostly cloudy skies, a low of 47 degrees. We do have a chance of some scattered rain showers and thunderstorms developing. That chance of rain will follow us into our Monday with cloudy skies and high temperatures dropping to the mid 60s.
2: 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KRSJ.

me and old Sloan. Old Sloan's my dog. We had an 18-wheeler with 10 on the floor and stereo, laying a strip. And then we spied a sign that says eat gas now. We decided to whip in and pick up some chow at the old home filler up and keep on a truckin' cafe. Looking for Mavis. Now we've been every place between here and South Sioux, and we've seen us a truck stop waitress or two, but this gal's built like a burlap bag full of bobcats. She's got it together. While she filled my tank, I said, thank you, honey. Name was Mavis. I gave her the money. Old Sloan just sat there watching and wagging and wishing. I says, you wait in the truck, boy. Then I went inside. She says, what'll it be? It says, a cup of your best and a number three. She came back with an order to go and a quart of hot C and a bone for Sloan. I said, much obliged. Old Sloan give a bark. I left her a buck and he left his heart at the old home filler up and keep on a truckin' cafe.

0: 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Yeah, me and old Sloan was getting it on. I said, Sloan, I've been thinking on getting up a courage, and tonight's the night. Well, I popped the clutch, gave Tranny a spin, took the BB Town ramp, and slid on in to the old home filler up and keep on a truckin' cafe.
1: Oh, the old home filler up and keep on a truckin', oh, the old home filler up.
0: It never closes.
1: Old home filler up and keep on a truckin' cafe.
0: Well, I got me stool, took a load off my shoes, made Mavis an offer that she couldn't refuse. I says, how'd you like to go for a ride with me and old Sloan and just have my truck washed? She allowed us out, sounded like a whole lot of fun, but we was gonna have to wait until the dishes was done. And was it all right with me if she brought along her mother as a chaperone? I said, why not? Well, we geared that tranny into super low, and the four of us went to see a picture show. Yeah, I took him to the drive-in theater over by Pisgah to see True Grit. Saw the late, late show, old Sloan hit the sack, and then along about 2 o'clock, I hauled him on back to the old home filler up and keep on the truckin' cafe.
1: Oh, the old home filler up and keep on
0: the
1: truckin', the old home filler up and keep on the truckin', the old home filler up and keep on the truckin' cafe.
0: 8 stools and a promise. There.
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5: Well, happy Sunday. A quick listen to what's happening here with your local forecast. Today, we have partly sunny skies throughout the region. High temperatures climbing to the mid and upper 70s. Overnight tonight, you got mostly cloudy skies, a low of 47 degrees. We do have a chance of some scattered rain showers and thunderstorms developing. That chance of rain will follow us into our Monday with cloudy skies and high temperatures dropping to the mid 60s.
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4: Well, happy Sunday. A quick listen to what's happening here with your local forecast. Today, we have partly sunny skies throughout the region. High temperatures climbing to the mid and upper 70s. Overnight tonight, you got mostly cloudy skies, a low of 47 degrees. We do have a chance of some scattered rain showers and thunderstorms developing. That chance of rain will follow us into our Monday with cloudy skies and high temperatures dropping to the mid 60s.
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2: Well, happy Sunday. A quick listen to what's happening here with your local forecast. Today, we have partly sunny skies throughout the region. High temperatures climbing to the mid and upper 70s. Overnight tonight, you got mostly cloudy skies, a low of 47 degrees. We do have a chance of some scattered rain showers and thunderstorms developing. That chance of rain will follow us into our Monday with cloudy skies and high temperatures dropping to the mid 60s.
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'cause I'm a country boy. 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

0: Here's a song I wrote on a plane between Dallas and Austin. Going to El Paso. Whoops. Now this is what gave us the idea to come down here. This is a song about a guy that probably did as much for our kind of music as anybody.
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